0: The Hometown Spotlight. I'm Scott Smith with Mayor Ben Detloff of Grant Park. Any new businesses you want to give a shout out to?
1: It's called Huddle Sports Cards and Collectibles, right across the street from the Village Hall. They're pretty excited. We're excited to highlight a new business in our community. Anytime that we can bring a new business in, it's a win for all of us. It's a win for the business, and it's a win for our community.
0: And the market just opened this past weekend in Grant Park. It takes place on Sunday afternoons. What's the scoop on that?
1: That's Kimberly's Artesian Market. It'll be on the east side of the police station. Our police station is 100 East Taylor Street. The market will be on the east side. There's a large vacant lot. The market goes from 1 to 4. There are going to be 70 vendors. We're really looking forward to new people coming into our community to enjoy this. There has been a lot of work to put this together. We've had our trustees working with Kimberly Thompson to get this organized. Jody Wackerlund, our community outreach

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0: This week, we're talking about Grant Park with our Hometown Spotlight series. I'm Scott Smith, and let's focus on Fall Fest in September. We're joined by Mayor Ben Detloff. What are the dates this year?
1: September 11th, 12th, and 13th. There is going to be activities for everyone. There'll be live music, there'll be food vendors, there'll be kids games, there'll be bounce houses, and our lighted parade is always a highlight. The lighted parade is on Saturday evening, kicks off around 8 o'clock, 8:30, and that wraps up on Sunday when we have our large car show. And the car show has been very successful in years past. We usually bring in an area of 130 to 150 cars, and they come from all over the place. And to cap that day off, we have the burnout competition at the police station. So you can enter in and sit there and smoke your tires and do a burnout. So we always look forward to bringing new people in our community and try to do different things to highlight what we have here to offer.
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River Country, WIVR. Happy Friday, everybody. It's Chris Nichols. Good to be with you. Mostly sunny. That nice weather continues. Looks like through the weekend, 83 today, with some Randy Houser at River Country.

Megan Maroney, 6 months later, kicking off your lunch hour on a Friday here at River Country WIVR. Thanks for having lunch with me. It's Chris Nichols and Corey Kent and Cole Wetzel with Rocky Mountain Low at River Country.

Nate Smith here at River Country, WIVR. Coming up, we'll discover today's national days. If you're clocking out, turn it up. It's the Coors Light Happy Hour, Monday through Saturday, 5 to 6, all brought to you by the world's most refreshing beer, Ice Cold Coors Light. 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
1: I was all but 22, I think, at the time. 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
1: Hey, peeps. It's your girl, Best Jess, here at Perry Farm Park for the annual Family Night Out event with the Bernay Township Park District. And are you on your way? I mean, I hope so. I'm broadcasting until 6:45 and giving you a chance to win our incredible grand prize basket valued over $400. Stop by to see me and sign up, but better hurry, all right? And you know the Bernay Township Park District, they pulled out all the stops for this annual community event again this year. And I have Michael O'Shea here to give us some more information, not exactly about what's happening here tonight, but about what you can expect this summer season with our Bernay Township Park District. And you're the executive director. I'm not sure if I said that. I want to make sure that very official here. Thank you so much, Michael, for having us today. And honestly, who'd you pay to get this weather?
2: Oh, man. Paid in a few favors. Beautiful.